0: fim de semana com a RFM. Estás comigo, António Mendes.
1: You played it cool and I played it dumb. Don't you think I'm a little too young to be messed with like that?

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Then at least the memories of you and me don't have to be perfect. Your sandy feet, the way you breathe, the subtle things that make it all worth it.

FM. Sunday mornings were your favorite. I used to meet you down on Woods Creek Road. You did your hair up like you were famous. Even though it's only church where we were going. Now, Sunday mornings I just sleep in.